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0: time. We will go all out to find and rescue as many people as we can.
1: Green leader Zach Polanski says he made a mistake over a social media image, but he's refused to apologise to Nigel Farage. He shared an Instagram post showing a T-shirt bearing a guillotine and the words, "We're only making plans for Nigel." We're being warned about dangerous travel adapters being sold online. Electrical Safety First says it bought 14 devices from retailers and all failed basic testing. And England sprinter Amy Hunt just missed out on gold in the 100 metres final at the Commonwealth Games in Glasgow. That's the latest. I'm Tanya Snuggs.
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3: Good morning. A mix of brighter spells and some heavy showers today. Quite mild. Highs around 20 degrees.
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0: coming up.
1: All right, let's get into Wednesday morning. Big shout out to the 6am club. Good to have you.
2: Always.
1: Gen Z says that tea is the new night out, Amy.
2: Oh.
1: Is going for a brew replacing going for a pint?
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1: All right, moving towards 7 o'clock. It's Wednesday morning on the Q Radio Breakfast Show with Connor, Andrew and Amy. Thanks for waking up with us today. 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
5: Psst. You. Yeah, you. Listening to the radio. Up to whatever. We just wanted to let you know there's a lotto draw coming up. And
6: it could be you.
5: Yeah. What he said. Lotto. From the National Lottery. 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Players must be 18 or over.

0: powerful earthquake. At least 13 people have died, more than 150 injured, and tens of thousands of homes are still without power. Sky's Asia correspondent Helen Ann Smith has more.
1: The more provincial the area, and this was a little bit more provincial, is not one of Japan's kind of main cities, if you like. The chances that the buildings are older, that they haven't had quite the same reinforcements, are just higher. And it is perhaps possible that that's what's happened here in this case.
0: And in the Middle East, Iran has launched multiple ballistic missiles in an attempted surprise attack on American forces overnight in the region. It's been followed by retaliatory strikes by the United States on Iranian targets. The renewed hostilities follow a lull in the fighting since the weekend. That's your headline news just after 7 o'clock. Sonia has more local stories next.
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3: Plans have been submitted to Mid and East Antrim Council for a £15 million redevelopment of disused playing fields in Ballymena. The proposal for the site at Ballee is part of a major regeneration project in the area. It would include a new footlight football facility, community hub and healthcare centre. And as the summer holidays continue, the PSNI is reminding people they can report any antisocial behaviour or harassment in their area to the police online. They can fill out a form on the force's website at any time of the day, which will be dealt with by the same team that handle the 101 service.
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0: Northern Ireland's Kate O'Connor is three events away from a first Commonwealth Games gold medal. The Newry athlete leads the heptathlon after the opening four disciplines in Glasgow. Meanwhile, Team NI's boxers have secured two more medals out of a possible three as Gary McAllister and Casey Rock advance to the semi-finals, while Gary Kelly clinched bronze in the men's single bowls event. And Lorne are in Champions League action this evening. They're away at Red Star Belgrade and need to overturn last week's 4-0 defeat at Inver Park if they're to progress in the qualifying rounds of the competition. That's your news and sport just after 7 o'clock. I'm Jim McLean. Love our headlines in half an hour.
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9: 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Good morning. Cloudy today with outbreaks of rain, highs of around 21 degrees.
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0: keep your messages coming in this morning for when tech is supposed to make your life easier, but it has in fact made your life harder. 0770 2 687 001. Drop us a voice note if you want to. We'll get through some later on this morning. I read this yesterday and I thought, oh, Andrew's going to love this. This is a football story. Former England goalie Ben Foster, is he retired now?
1: Yeah, yeah.
0: Has claimed that he hated the World Cup hydration breaks, but he thinks that they definitely will be coming to the Premier League before long because there's too much money to ignore.
2: Oh, yes. Well, that's true. I will probably have as many ads as Americans at some point, I would say.
1: Yeah, I think football now is kind of losing its soul a little bit. I think I've noticed that I've lost interest in
0: the last
1: year.
0: You've talked about it before, yeah?
1: I did enjoy the World Cup. Hydration breaks, very frustrating. But hopefully people have a bit of cop on and they can, you know, push back against all that. Because I think fans and stuff will react badly. Yeah. I think football clubs do listen to fans, you know.
0: Well, when we were watching the hydration breaks, we were just watching the players on the pitch and there was a bit of commentary and there wasn't an awful lot, you know, going on. But if you were watching that in America, then you were showing ads. So if that makes its way to the Premier League and you're watching the match on Sky Sports or whatever, TNZ, whatever it happens to be on,
2: yeah.
0: And after, what does it say, roughly 20 minutes, you're showing all these ads. Yeah.
2: But think about everything that you have. All the streaming things have ads now. All your apps and your phone have ads now. Everything has ads. So it's only a matter of time, I reckon.
1: A few years ago, they tried to bring in this thing called a Super League, all the top teams in Europe.
2: And I remember
1: that. The fans went mental over it, and that eventually got scrapped. So I'm hoping that the fans could, you know, for all this kind of stuff, could, you know, do it. And also, as well as FIFA are apparently, well, proposing to sell the rights of the World Cup, would you believe it,
0: to
1: Donald Trump's son-in-law's brother.
2: Oh, right. Okay.
1: So, and UEFA have come out, or the European footballing governing body, and have said, like, you know, FIFA.
0: That'll be the end of the World Cup. There's no way. I mean, it's the FIFA World Cup. Why would they try and sell that?
1: No,
0: that's
1: think
0: crazy.
1: I think it'll end up
2: money.
1: You know, it's money.
0: Wow. Okay.
1: Money makes the world go round.
0: Yeah. Interesting. Very interesting indeed. We've got Zara Larsson coming up. We'll do Chumbawamba Wamba as well, and catch up with Newsman Jim all in the next 7 or 8 minutes.
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2: Good morning. Traffic seems to be moving well. I'm not seeing any unusual incidents or delays. 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

0: Radio Breakfast. Good morning, 20 to 8 on your Wednesday. Thanks for joining us today. Entertainment news coming up before 8 o'clock this morning. Ed Sheeran coming up, David Guetta. Also, by the way, tomorrow, it's the next round of Fila this weekend.
1: That's right.
0: A few big events. We want to send you off to this.
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2: MCD and Shine presents the two Johnnies and the Junior B All-Stars plus special guests, the Shamrocks, Mark McCabe and more. 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
0: There was chat that you were going to join the lads on stage for a cameo at that. Is that happening?
1: I was just thinking about that. Yeah, what about that?
4: No. Oh. I haven't heard anything.
1: When they said very special guests, I felt like they were hinting there in that
4: That's
1: little
4: not
1: promo.
4: Me. No.
1: Have you sent them a wee message?
4: No.
1: Maybe you should.
0: Have you fallen out with the two Johnnies?
4: No, I haven't fallen out with
0: them. He has. Let's tell everybody.
4: I just haven't, like.
1: They're maybe waiting to hear from you, Andrew, so you should maybe make the first move.
4: What is it? It's this Friday, isn't it?
0: Mm-hmm.
4: I might go anyway. Just hang around the stage.
1: just hope that they'll invite you up.
0: I don't know. I could see him there.
1: Yeah.
0: Who knows? But yeah, we've got tickets to give away on the show tomorrow if you want to go to see the two Johnnies at Falls Park. Going to be another massive gig there.
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1: Good morning. Traffic is slow on the M2. That's leaving at Nelson Street. The A8, that's approaching Sandy Nose Roundabout. And the West Link, that's going approaching York Street. Apart from that, traffic looks to be moving well. But again, if you do see anything, you can let us know about it on the Q Radio travel line, 90 89 0 110.
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10: From the Q Radio newsroom at 8 o'clock, I'm Jim McLean, and these are your top stories this morning. The rollout of a new targeted meningitis B vaccination program begins here on Friday. The two-dose jab has been urgently offered to teenagers before they go to university or college after the summer. It follows a fatal outbreak in England earlier this year. In County Cavan, a 10-year-old girl has died days after a fatal crash in which her mother was also killed. The two-day vehicle collision between a car and van happened on Friday afternoon at Corclare. Detectives are still questioning a man arrested after sexually explicit letters were placed on several vehicles in Coleraine. The notes, along with cash, were placed on a number of cars on Monday evening, including one at Riverside Retail Park. The suspect, who's in his 20s, was arrested last night. In France, firefighters continue to work around the clock to contain wildfires, but are braced for a sharp rise in temperatures. 4,000 more people have been evacuated from the Clacanu region near Bordeaux. French officials have asked holidaymakers to stay away from the area, but EasyJet flights to the city are still taking off from Belfast International. And at the Middle East, Iran has launched multiple ballistic missiles in an attempted surprise attack on American forces. That's been followed by retaliatory strikes on Iranian targets by the US. There's been a lull in hostilities since the weekend. That's your headline news just after 8 o'clock. Sonia has more local stories next.
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11: Plans have been submitted to Mid and East Antrim Council for a £15 million redevelopment of disused playing fields in Ballymena. The proposal for the site at Ballee is part of a major regeneration project in the area. It would include a new footlight football facility, community hub and healthcare centre. And as the summer holidays continue,

0: Dua Lipa, Be The One on the Q-Radio Breakfast Show. My microphone just decided not to work there, which is really funny because we're talking about tech supposed to make your life easier, but it made it harder. It has
1: ironic.
0: A mind of its own there. This started this morning because you were getting frustrated with, was it the parking apps? Yeah, you're like, your mic's doing the same thing. Hold on. Try that now.
2: Yeah, back on now.
0: There we are. Is this thing on?
2: Parking apps, you know, when you pull up to park someone for 20 minutes and it takes bloody 20 minutes to set up a parking app to bloody register it or whatever, you know what I mean? You just think this is...
0: You have to put in your registration plates and all that stuff.
2: Mother's maiden name, last three digits on the back of the card, what you had for dinner in 1997.
1: No, this is a good one. I don't have one of these, but we had a message in, when you buy a robot vacuum, only to hear every 15 minutes, power low, return to charge. Charges for a set time and then the cycle continues. I don't have one of those, but maybe they're not all it's cracked up to be then.
0: Jonah has a little obsession with the robot lawnmowers that you see up at Stormont if you're up there walking the dogs or anything, and he wants to get one, but we can't justify it. Our garden isn't big enough to have one like that, and I just don't know how good of a job it would do. I'd be afraid of it running over the dog or something.
1: I know, I would be scared of that too. They do look like they do a good job though.
0: Here's a couple of good ones. Alexa, I ask it to play Taylor Swift and it starts reading me the weather in Tenerife.
1: Oh.
0: smart light bulbs. I've thought about these, but brilliant until the Wi-Fi goes down and then you can't turn the living room light on.
1: Oh, so was there no other way? Only the iPad or whatever you control it with?
0: Surely there's a fail-safe. Maybe not. The automatic taps in public toilets. Do you ever use those like in the Apple Greens or something and you wave your hands around for about 30 seconds before it decides whether your hands are worthy enough for water?
1: Oh yes, do you ever get the ones where it's like the soap and the dryer and the water all in one and you by accident go into the dryer first?
0: Horrendous.
1: Not good.
2: This one isn't particularly a technology thing, but it's more of like, but it's kind of linked to technology. You know, you stop to get fuel and you put the pump into the tank and you're waiting, you're pressing the lever and it's not working, and you turn around, you look at the screen and says, this is pay at pump, pay in store before you pump.
1: Oh yes.
0: And pay before you pump.
2: That's not really technology, but like that's one thing. I sometimes would just put the nozzle back on the machine and drive out and go, I can't be caught.
1: I hate doing that.
0: Breaks down a mile down the road.
1: I do hate the ones where you have to pay first, because say you put like, I don't know, like 40 quid in, when it gets near 40 it's so slow.
0: Yeah.
1: You know, it just drips in so that it doesn't give you any more than
2: how
1: it has
2: to. How do we know
1: to?
2: We're getting the correct amount of fuel though?
1: We don't.
0: Kim's been in touch. Bob and Bert's have ordering screens. Carry on to get a cuppa and a 15. Oh, yeah.
1: Oh, I don't mind the ordering screens because you can see the full menu quite easily at my own pace and I'm not under pressure
0: more
1: to order.
0: More and more places are doing that. They just don't want you speaking to people at the desk anymore for some reason. We're being replaced by the robots. It's happening.
1: No.
0: What are yours when tech is supposed to make your life easier but has made it harder? Keep your messages coming in this morning.
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1: Good morning. The A24, that's the Saintfield Road, is slow approaching Newton Park. The M1 into town, that's going from Junction 2 at Stockman's Lane to Junction 1 at Broadway. The M2, that's leaving at Nelson Street, and the West Link approaching York Street. 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
1: Kingfisher, it's the Curio Breakfast Show. We'd asked, where do fruit and vegetables come from? Ask the kids that. Seeds, says Clodagh and Potty. The reason I asked, there was a study done and 1 in 5 kids believe that fruits and vegetables originate in shops.
2: Wow, okay. So they just arrive in the packet, that's just the way they are.
1: They're just made there in
2: the
1: shops.
2: Well, if they've never seen them grow, you can forgive them for thinking that.
3: Yeah, if there's kids in the car anyway, ask your parents there, where do babies come from?
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1: Oh, you're a mixer.
2: Yes.
1: At 20 tonight, it's Wednesday morning. Let's get you sent off to Airtastic then.
2: Yep, you can choose between bowling, mini golf, inflata, trampoline, soft play, laser tag and ultimate challenges.
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5: Hi, I'm Cora. I'm 4 years old and I'm going to St. Teresa's Primary School.
1: Was that yesterday's clue?
2: It may have been.
1: You're sending me the wrong things.
2: 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I think we've jinxed it.
1: Yes. Have we got a clue for today? Are we repeating yesterday's clue?
2: Let's
1: repeat yesterday's clue.
5: The small, yellow,
6: crazy.
5: And they love bananas.
1: Well, if you were listening to the show yesterday, you'll find this easy today. They're small, they're yellow, they love bananas. I think we said yesterday as well, aren't they French? Recently, they've been in the cinema fighting monsters as well, haven't they? Amy, there's no point pointing at the next clue today. It's done. We've done it now. Amy's gone, there's the clue. It's too late. We'll go with this one today.
3: Yeah, look, we'll figure that out. 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
2: Good morning. The Saintfield Road, there's heavy traffic there. That's approaching Newton Park. The M1 into town going from Junction 2 at Stockman's Lane to Junction 1 Broadway. The M2, that's leaving at Nelson Street, and the West Link approaching York Street. If you spot anything else, you can let us know when it's safe to do so. 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
9: 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I'm Jim McLean, and these are your top stories this morning. The rollout of a new targeted meningitis B vaccination programme begins here on Friday. Thousands of young people heading to university and further education colleges this autumn are being offered the potentially life-saving two-dose jab. It follows a fatal outbreak in England earlier this year. In County Cavan, a 10-year-old girl has died days after a fatal crash in which her mother was also killed. The two-vehicle collision happened last Friday at Courclare. Gardaí have renewed their appeal for information. In France, firefighters continue to work around the clock to contain wildfires but are braced for another sharp rise in temperatures from today. Holidaymakers have been asked to stay away from some parts close to Bordeaux. EasyJet flights to the French city are still taking off from Belfast International. And in the Middle East, Iran's launched multiple ballistic missiles in an attempted surprise attack overnight on American forces. That's been followed by further retaliatory strikes on Iranian targets by the United States. That's your headline news just after 9 o'clock. We've more local stories next.
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10: Plans have been submitted to Mid and East Antrim Council for a £15 million redevelopment of disused playing fields in Ballymena. The proposal for the site at Ballee is part of a major regeneration project in the area. It would include a new footlight football facility, community hub and healthcare

0: Naughty Boy, La La La. Good morning, it's the Curio Breakfast Show. Coming up ahead of Yaz at 10 o'clock this morning. I watched a video last night and it upset me dearly. It's filmed at a festival. It's at a concert, right? And it's a load of youngins, right? It's a load of young people.
1: All right.
0: And they were asked essentially, you know, what birth year? What makes you old? Like,
1: oh,
0: what
1: no.
0: do you consider to be old? And it's absolutely shocking. Do you know what I'll do? I'll actually just play the video for you in a second.
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4: 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The St Field Road is slow. That's approaching Newton Park. The M2, there's heavy traffic there. That's leaving at Nelson Street. And the West Link, as usual, that's approaching York Street. If you spotted anything else this morning, remember, you can let us know on the Q Radio travel line, 90 89 0 110.
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0: Topper on Pink Pony Club on the Curio Breakfast Show. Good morning. A little under 20 minutes to Yaz, who on her show all week has got a summer of prizes. And today she's going to be giving away a family stay at the Malone Hotel.
1: 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Very nice.
0: Very fancy. 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
0: Yeah. Not just our show, every show tomorrow. Yeah. Chances to win. Tickets to The Two Johnnies on Friday.
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5: 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The M2 is slow. That's leaving at Nelson Street and the West Link. That's approaching York Street. If you do spot anything else, remember you can let us know about it when it's safe to do so. 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
1: First up, well, fancying Lisa Soane back on the Strictly dance floor. Well, she reckons she'd have loved to host the show. The TV presenter says that she had an absolute blast competing back in 2008, where she danced her way to third place. And she's speaking to Prima magazine, and she said that she'd love another big presenting gig. Says she'd have jumped at the chance to front Strictly. Her name was one of the favourites after Tess Daly and Chloe Winkleman announced they were stepping down last year. In other news, if you ever fancied following in Jamie and Claire's footsteps, this might be right up your street. Outlander fans can soon explore the show's stunning Scottish filming locations with a brand new guidebook. It's the first of its kind. It's packed with like 48 locations. It's a kind of 40-page guide after the hit series wrapped up in May. It's called Scotland, the Home of Outlander. It also kind of throws in a timeline of real Scottish history linked to the drama. So there's plenty to get stuck into. And finally, Jessie J's feeling a little nostalgic. She says she's got something special planned to celebrate 15 years of her smash hit Price Tag.
2: So I'm currently recording the Who You Are album from my live show to put out as a special 15 year anniversary, so I'm going to start doing some stuff for that and just really celebrate the core fans that have like been there from day one to now. Price Tag's going to haunt me till I die, so I may as well re-spin it and put it out.
1: And Jess says music's always been a huge part of her life, helped her through all the ups and downs, and hard to believe it's been that long since she kind of burst onto the scene with Do It Like a Dude back in 2010.
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0: On Q Radio. Now, coming up this week on the Mid-Morning Show, I've already given away amazing prizes. It's a summer of prizes. I've teamed up with Water's Edge Retreat. I've also given away a prize yesterday with Let's Go Hydro. I've got Skechers and Aiken Promotions. And today, your chance to win with the Malone Hotel in Belfast. Going to be giving away dinner, bed and breakfast for one night for a family of four in one of their family rooms. It's for two adults and two kids under the age of 12 to celebrate the school holidays in style. So your chance to win that coming up a little bit later on the show. Before all that though, who needs a little bit of a pick-me-up, yeah? Well, Take Five will do just the trick, I'm sure. Five feel-good songs coming your way for a Wednesday morning right after we get news and sport with Jim at 11.
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0: Gaga, Edge of Glory on Q Radio. Now, you might not have seen this, right? Because I don't know, I was, well, clearly, I'm very late to the party with this one. It's a very old clip. I got up this morning at 3:00 and I was just like killing time on Instagram, and this video, a clip of Tom Holland dancing to Rihanna's Umbrella on Lip Sync Battle, and I can't believe it, I've only just seen this. I don't know if you've seen it, but honestly, I would recommend you go and watch it when you've got a bit of time. Zendaya on stage as well, she's watching. This is years, well, I think, were they together at that point? But do you know what, it's just a great video, and he can dance. Oh my goodness. I mean, he did play Billy Elliot in the West End musical before he became Spider-Man, but honestly, the talent is unreal. The flips, the choreography, the confidence, one of those performances you just can't stop watching. I lost count how many times I watched that this morning, but you've somehow missed it like I had. Definitely worth a watch. We'll get on some Rihanna for you next.
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0: Fun and We're Young on Q Radio, and I'm not the only one. Mesmerised by Tom Holland's dancing, thanks to Jenny. Says, oh yes, absolutely mesmerising. Yes, I must have watched it 100+ times. That was me this morning at like 5 in the morning. Jenny, thank you so much for your text. Right, coming soon, your chance to win. It is a summer prize giveaway this week. I'll tell you all the details after. Bruno Mars got The Killers lined up for you as well, after we get news and sport with Jim.
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0: 10 featuring Ariana Grande, Save Your Tears on Q Radio. Thank you so much for all your texts coming in. You have got very, very creative on the text. So giving away an amazing prize at the Malone Hotel in Belfast. I have got dinner, bed and breakfast for one night for a family of four in one of their family rooms. And it's for two adults and two kids under the age of 12 celebrating the school holidays in style. So you've got to finish this sentence for your chance to win. And the sentence starts, every family holiday needs... And it's over to you. Finish that sentence. 07702 687 001.
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1: Yeah, about 20 minutes from now, Jordan is going to be here. Already getting texts in for Jordan, but this is the most adorable one that's come in already.
2: Jordan, can you play a happy birthday song for my mummy today, please? Because it's her birthday. Can we have MC Hammer, please?
1: Oh, and I thought it was C-Mat, but it is MC Hammer. I could hear it now, actually, because Mum got back in touch saying, it is my birthday today, and Belle was just leaving a wee message, yes. We torture all of you. She was asking for MC Hammer. I thought it was C-Mat when I first heard it. I am going to play some C-Mat for you, but I will pass that on to Jordan as a possible request for the All Request Lunch Hour. And if you want to do the same, you want to request a song, send in your WhatsApp. I don't think you're going to send as cute a WhatsApp as that. You might, I don't know. 07702 2687001.
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1: Jordan's on the way then, just after news at 1 o'clock. 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

0: Rihanna and Umbrella playing on Q Radio. Requests today by Catherine, who is a dog walker in Port Glenone, and says she got absolutely drenched today, but she didn't have enough hands to carry an umbrella with all the dogs she was walking here. Listen, I'm not a professional dog walker, but I had the exact same fate this morning, Catherine, so I hope that you're home and dry now. Normally, I would refuse to play that song if the weather was good, because it's known to be a bit of a jinx, but since the weather's not playing ball, we may as well whack it on. It's Jordan with you. It is Wednesday. We're halfway through the week, and this is the All Request Lunch. So if you're feeling the midweek slump and there's a song I can get on for you that's going to boost your mood, I want to know about it. Get in touch with me on WhatsApp. The number is 07702 687 001. 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It's a known mood booster. I know everyone's going to love hearing it. So some Rick Astley is on the way for you, Adam. Let me know what else you want to hear.
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0: on Q Radio Afternoons for the boys. And Valpar, thank you to Jay for requesting that. I've got a voice note in here.
1: Hey Jordan, hope you well. What is this weather? I just can't help but feel like Northern Ireland weather is just gaslighting us at the moment. Anyway, I'm in work, it's so quiet, so can you hook me up with a Kingfisher song? Literally obsessed with them at the moment. Thanks girl.
0: No problem, Marianne, thank you for the voice note. Some Kingfisher on the way just for you on today's showbiz news.
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13: 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Q!

0: happy 8th birthday to Katie, who loves Olivia Rodrigo. That one was for you, wrapping up today's All Request Lunch. 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
12: From the Q Radio newsroom at 2 o'clock, I'm Jane Veitch and these are your top stories this afternoon. Renowned Irish musician Glenn Hansard has died following a motorbike crash near Dublin's Strawberry Beds. It happened early this morning. No other vehicles were involved. The 56-year-old Academy Award-winning singer-songwriter was the frontman for rock group The Frames and also featured in The Commitments. A woman's been charged over an alleged breach of victim's anonymity in the recent high-profile Donaldson case. The 55-year-old was arrested in Balnahinch yesterday. She's due in court next month. The disgraced former DUP leader is awaiting sentencing after he was found guilty of a number of historical sexual offences, including rape. Border Force officers have been conducting operations at Grand Central Station in Belfast in recent weeks after the Home Office vowed a crackdown on cross-border travel in the wake of the attack on Stephen Ogilvy in North Belfast last month. Mr. Ogilvy suffered life-changing injuries after the attack on Kinnaird Avenue. 30-year-old Hadid Alodeed has been charged with attempted murder following the attack, which led to race hate riots here last month. It was reported Alodeed travelled from Dublin to Belfast to claim asylum in 2023. In national news, a 7-year-old boy pulled from the sea in Essex a week ago has died. His

0: Aiken Promotions and a £200 voucher from Skechers. 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
14: From the Q Radio newsroom at 3 o'clock, I'm Jane Veitch and these are your top stories this afternoon. A woman's been charged over an alleged breach of victims' anonymity in the recent high-profile Donaldson case. The 55-year-old was arrested in Ballnahinch yesterday. She's due in court later this month. The disgraced former DUP leader is awaiting sentencing after he was found guilty of a number of historical sexual offences, including rape. Renowned Irish musician Glenn Hansard has died following a motorbike crash near Dublin's Strawberry Beds. It happened early this morning. No other vehicles were involved. The 56-year-old Academy Award-winning singer-songwriter was the frontman for rock group The Frames and also featured in The Commitments. Border Force officers have been conducting operations at Grand Central Station in Belfast in recent weeks after the Home Office vowed a crackdown on cross-border travel in the wake of the attack on Stephen Ogilvie in North Belfast last month. Mr. Ogilvie suffered life-changing injuries after the frenzied attack on Kinnaird Avenue. 30-year-old Hadid Al-Udeed has been charged with attempted murder following the attack, which led to race hate riots here last month. It was reported that Al-Udeed travelled from Dublin to Belfast to claim asylum in 2023. Nationally, a 7-year-old boy pulled from the sea in Essex a week ago has died. His teenage cousin and her mother also drowned off the coast of West Mersey last Wednesday. Back here, the Women's Rights Network has withdrawn its legal challenge against Fela Ann Fobel's decision to cancel its event next week at St Mary's University College. It was initially withdrawn over fears it was anti-trans, but the organisers had rejected those claims. The Respect, Rights and Reality event will go ahead at another venue.

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1: How you doing? It's Jordan with you on Q Radio Afternoons, where all this week we are giving away gorgeous summer staycations. 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Now let me tell you about the prize. We could give you a prize, a night stay, either a weekend or weekday at a 4-bedroom house sleeping up to 8 guests with 4 double bedrooms and 3 bathrooms. Plus you'll get a welcome treat, which is some fizz and some goodies. This is in Bangor, which is 1 minute from the marina, and it would be gorgeous, I think, for like a girls trip, a hen do. But of course you can figure out the group dynamic whenever you win the prize, because it's going to be you. I know it is. All you have to do to have the chance to win today is send me your out of office message. The out of office message that you would leave if you could be totally honest. We've had some brilliant ones in so far already this week. You know the way whenever you go on holiday, you either leave an answer machine message or a wee email auto reply that says something very, very polite, like, please leave me a message and I will get back to you as soon as I'm home from holiday. Your custom is very important to me and I really care about your problem. But what you'd really like to say is, listen, I'm switched off. I'm not even thinking about work. I'm lying by a pool drinking a cocktail and your problem, it doesn't matter to me. That's the vibe of the out of office message that I want from you. Get in touch. Send me the voice note on WhatsApp. 07702 687001 is the number and you could be winning today with Boutique Stays NI. Good luck.
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1: 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We're on a weather theme this week. We had rain on Monday, wind yesterday. What is today's noise though? Let's have a listen. Dark and ominous. What noise is that today? Have your kids send me a message on WhatsApp. 07702 687 001 is the number. This is your chance to win with Scrapyard. Good luck.
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15: From the Q Radio newsroom at 4 o'clock, I'm Jane Veitch and these are your top stories this afternoon. A woman's been charged over an alleged breach of victims' anonymity in the recent high-profile Donaldson case. The 55-year-old was arrested in Ballnahinch yesterday. She's due in court next month. The disgraced former DUP leader is awaiting sentencing after he was found guilty of a number of historical sexual offences, including rape. Tributes continue to pour in for renowned Irish musician Glenn Hansard following his death in a motorbike crash near Dublin. It happened early this morning. No other vehicles were involved. The 56-year-old Academy Award-winning singer-songwriter was the frontman for rock group The Frames and also featured in The Commitments. In national news, a 40-year-old man has been handed two whole life orders for killing two men in Cornwall last year. James Desborough will spend the rest of his life in jail for murdering Claudio Aquilino and Daniel Coleman. He's currently serving a life sentence for strangling his cellmate while on remand for their murders. And a review is taking place into the deaths of four people who were living at a homeless shelter at the same time as Desborough. Back here, the Women's Rights Network has withdrawn its legal challenge against Fela and Fobel's decision to cancel its event next week at St Mary's University College. It was initially withdrawn over fears it was anti-trans. The Respect Rights and Reality event will now go ahead at another venue. And finally, the funeral of broadcasting veteran Jerry Kelly has heard that he was the voice of sanity during insane times and a real legend. The former UTV and BBC Radio Ulster presenter conducted many high-profile interviews, including with an 8-year-old Rory McIlroy as the young golfer chipped balls into a washing machine. Hundreds attended the service at St Nicholas's Church in Ardglass earlier with the priests. The band interviewed multiple times by Jerry performing at the Mass. That is your headline news at 4. We've got more local stories next.
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16: Plans have been submitted to Mid and East Antrim Council for a £15 million redevelopment of disused playing fields in Ballymena. The proposal for the site at Ballee is part of a major regeneration project in the area. It would include a new footlight football facility, community hub and healthcare centre. And as the summer holidays continue, the PSNI is reminding people they can report any antisocial behaviour or harassment in their area to the police online. They can fill out a form on the force's website at any time of the day, which will be dealt with by the same team that handle the 101 service.
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0: playing Chain Smokers. It's Q Radio. Good afternoon. It's National Wings Day today. My favourite thing to eat. I love chicken wings. But I'm asking you, where's the best chicken wings? Where can we get the best chicken wings? And David, Davey T said, Chip Factory Glenavy. Unreal. Used to get them every Tuesday and Thursday night when I worked up that way, said Davey. You haven't left your name on here, but Devonish do the most amazing chicken wings. Okay.
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0: I actually did have chicken wings in the Devonish. It was the night that England were playing Argentina, was it? I'm really sure it was that night. They're pretty good. They are pretty good. Let's get a traffic update for you. Now, traffic is slow in the following areas. There's been quite a serious collision, and this is on Creighton's Road, locally known as the four-laner road in Dunmurry. It's closed between the junction of the Stewartstown Road and Gulf Course Road. A four-vehicle collision that happened earlier this afternoon. It happened about an hour ago. And that's all I've got on that. We'll keep an eye on it. In Belfast, if you're leaving the city centre, M2 coming off at Nelson Street, traffic is slow. The West Link, Broadway to York Street, M3 Lagan Bridge towards Nelson Street, and the Sydenham Bypass from the M3 Lagan Bridge, and that's for traffic travelling towards Hollywood and Bangor. That's all. That's all we've got. You're up to date. The Q Radio travel line number is 90 89 0 110. The next song I'm playing for you, I love this song from the 90s, Sybil, When I'm Good and Ready, next on Q Radio.
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0: Maroon 5 and Christina Aguilera. Right, we're coming up on your very latest news with Jane. Then we're back with the traffic jam and more chicken wing chat.
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10: From the Q Radio newsroom at 5 o'clock, I'm Jane Veitch and these are your top stories this evening. A woman's been charged over an alleged breach of victims' anonymity in the recent high-profile Donaldson case. The 55-year-old was arrested in Ballnahinch yesterday and she is due in court next month. The disgraced former DUP leader is awaiting sentencing after he was found guilty of a number of historical sexual offences, including rape. Tributes continue to pour in for renowned Irish musician Glenn Hansard following his death in a motorbike crash near Dublin. It happened early this morning. No other vehicles were involved. The 56-year-old Academy Award-winning singer-songwriter was the frontman for rock group The Frames and also featured in The Commitments. And the funeral of broadcasting veteran Gerry Kelly has heard that he was the voice of sanity during insane times and a real legend. The former UTV and BBC Radio Ulster presenter conducted many high-profile interviews, including with an 8-year-old Rory McIlroy, as a young golfer chipped balls into a washing machine. Hundreds attended the service at St Nicholas's Church in Ardglass earlier with the priests. The band interviewed multiple times by Gerry performing at the Mass. In national news, a 40-year-old man has been handed two whole life orders for killing two men in Cornwall last year. James Desborough will spend the rest of his life in jail for murdering Claudio Aquilino and Daniel Coleman. He's also currently serving a life sentence for strangling his cellmate while on remand for their murders. Back here, a trade union leader has warned that new buildings at Ulster University's McGee campus in Derry, Londonderry could end up sitting there gathering dust if proposed job cuts go ahead. Edward Carlson Brown, chair of the McGee and Coleraine branch of Unite, sounded the warning as he addressed a special sitting of Derry City and Strabane Council. Finally, the Women's Rights Network has withdrawn its legal challenge against Fela and Fobel's decision to cancel its event next week at St Mary's University College. It was initially withdrawn over fears it was anti-trans. The Respect, Rights and Reality event will go ahead, though, at another venue. That is your headline news at 5. We've got more local stories next.
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1: Looking at the traffic across Northern Ireland now, because of Creighton's Road remaining closed, there is significant traffic off the back of that. Sturgetown Road has been affected, the Blacks Road has been affected, and Dunmurry is also affected. That's because of a four-vehicle collision on the what's locally known as the four-laner road earlier this afternoon. Now, the M2, if you're coming off at Nelson Street, traffic is slow. The West Link, that's Broadway to York Street, opposite direction as well, is slow towards Broadway. M1 from Junction 1 through to Junction 3, the Blacks Road, and Short Strand Bridge End towards the M3 is also slow. Now, looking across Derry, Londonderry now, the Clooney Road, wee bit of traffic, nothing major again on the Clooney Road, but other than that, that's it in Derry. Oma is moving well, Enniskillen and Uri also. However, if you have anything else, the Q Radio travel number is 90 89 0 110. Now, coming up, information how you can win tickets for the two Johnnies here on Q Radio, and we're going to be playing 3-2-1 next.
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5: You don't get this at 7 a.m. on a Monday. 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
0: MCD and Shine presents the two Johnnies and the Junior B All-Stars plus special guests, the Shamrocks, Mark McCabe and more. All day tomorrow, it's a two Johnnies winning day. Q.

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0: Sam Fender, Olivia Dean, and Rein Me In. So, regarding that earlier road traffic collision on Creighton Road, the four-laner, it has reopened one way. I was told it was fully open. It's only opened one way. If you're travelling towards Belfast from Lisburn, it has reopened. If you're travelling from Belfast towards Lisburn, it remains closed. Just to let you know. We're playing 3-2-1. Can you tell me who this is? All those songs from the same act. But who is it? It's not Madonna. No, and it's not Rick Astley either. Who do you think it is? We're going to tell you very soon.
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1: From the Q Radio newsroom at 6 o'clock, I'm Jane Veitch and these are your top stories this evening. A woman's been charged over an alleged breach of victims' anonymity in the recent high-profile Donaldson case. The 55-year-old was arrested in Balnahinch yesterday and she is due in court next month. The disgraced former DUP leader is awaiting sentencing after he was found guilty of a number of historical sexual offences, including rape. Tributes continue to pour in for renowned Irish musician Glenn Hansard following his death in a motorbike crash near Dublin. It happened early this morning and no other vehicles were involved. The 56-year-old Academy Award-winning singer-songwriter was the frontman for rock group The Frames and also featured in The Commitments. In national news, a serial killer has been told he will never leave prison for murdering two men he met at a homeless shelter in Cornwall. The deaths of four other people staying at the home at the same time as James Desborough are under police review. Back here, the Women's Rights Network has withdrawn its legal challenge against Fela and Fobel's decision to cancel its event next week at St Mary's University College. It was initially withdrawn over fears it was anti-trans. The Respect Rights and Reality event, though, will go ahead at another venue. A trade union leader has warned that new buildings at Ulster University's McGee campus in Derry Lindonderry could end up sitting there gathering dust if proposed job cuts go ahead. Edward Carlson Brown, head of the McGee and Coleraine branch of Unite, sounded the warning as he addressed a special sitting of the council. Finally, the funeral of broadcasting veteran Gerry Kelly has heard that he was the voice of sanity during insane times and a real legend. The former UTV and BBC Radio Ulster presenter conducted many high-profile interviews, including with an 8-year-old Rory McIlroy, as the young golfer chipped balls into a washing machine. Hundreds attended the service at St Nicholas's Church in Ardglass earlier. That's your headline news at 6. More local stories.

0: Here Comes the Rain Again. And Karen, come on. Thanks to Karen for coming on and revealing our 3-2-1 this Wednesday evening. There you go. So quite a few people getting it correct this evening. Who got in and who left their name on? Well, first it was David and Doug. Karen, you also got it correct. Well done. There's Claire in Newcastle, Jim Crawford, Cecilia, Fiona's in Craigavon, Aidan's in Glengormley. There's Alana, Chris in Pomeroy, and Work Benny, Pauline in Hillhead, Yvonne's in Derry, Londonderry. There's Jude in Green Island, Phil and Imelda. There's Andrew, Shell and Daniel are in Bangor. Sinead is in Dungannon. Mags is cooking the dinner this evening. You got it correct as well. Another Alana in Belfast. And Sophie, who's loving the show, who loves this game. Good on you, Sophie. You also got it correct. And another 3-2-1 courtesy of Karen tomorrow.
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0: Right, let's get you right up to date on the traffic and travel in Belfast now. Starting on the M2, if you're coming off at Nelson Street, traffic is slow. The West Link Broadway towards York Street and towards Junction 3, the Blacks Road, and that's from Broadway roundabout. Creighton Road, that's the four-laner road. It has partially reopened. If you're travelling from Lisburn towards Belfast, it has reopened. The opposite direction, however, if you're travelling towards Lisburn, it is closed. So that's all I've got. You are up to date. Got Karen Ramirez, Looking for Love, next.
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1: Now, traffic is moving better. Just to let you know, the Creighton Road, that's the four-lane road, Dunmurry, it remains closed in one direction. It's opened if you're travelling towards Belfast from Lisburn, but remains closed the opposite direction. That's as far as I know here, according to Traffic Watch NI. But that's all I've got for you. You are up to date. Music on the way. We've got some McFly and Beyonce next.
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1: 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Stick around because Kusla, she's here after your very latest national news. Then from 10 o'clock, it's Georgia Tigard. Have a lovely Wednesday evening. Don't forget tomorrow, a Two Johnnies winning day here in Q Radio. 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

0: Kingfisher, that is Man on the Moon, the track bringing us up to 8 o'clock tonight. Your national news headlines on the way. Stick around. After that, we're going to get another spin of this week's Spotlight track.
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11: Hi, it's Lady Gaga here.
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0: still so good. And I was chatting above our glee before. They did a great cover of that track, right? And Ryan Murphy, the creator of Glee, says it might be worth revisiting because apparently it's attracted a whole generation of brand new fans. So he's not going to rule out a possible reboot. I'm really excited to see what will come about this. Now, talking about blasts from the past, there is a special edition. If you're a Beatles fan, you will find this extremely exciting. A special rendition of the Beatles album, Rubber Soul, coming very soon, which is going to be featuring recordings, home demos, never been heard before. I love when people do stuff like this. This was originally released back in 1965, but this new edition will come out in October. So I'm looking forward to this. Glee actually did one of my favourite covers, I think, ever of a Beatles song, Blackbird. So good, if you haven't heard it, by the way. All right, it is coming up on 8:45, a throwback from Kelly Clarkson on the way. We'll do David Guetta next.
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0: think that has to go down as the most iconic audition for Britain's Got Talent ever. And I was actually at, a concert in London a couple of months back, and there was a guy in the audience. Bear in mind, there was quite a few celebs in the audience because it was a 50th anniversary concert. A couple of months back, there was a guy that was the absolute spitting image of Callum Scott, sat literally in the row next to me, and I went over during the interval, tapped his shoulder and went, "You're Callum, aren't you?" And he looked at me and he went, "No, no, I'm not." So that was embarrassing. Really, really thought he was Callum Scott. If not, he's the doppelganger of Callum Scott. All right, coming up on 9:20, 10 minutes away from getting on Wednesday's album spotlight track, brand new music from Shania Twain. Before that, we'll do Eagle Eye Cherry and Natasha Bedingfield.
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0: your hits, your throwbacks. It's Q Radio and it is your 10s at 10. That is Ella Henderson and Ghost, and that one is taking us up to almost 11 o'clock. It is Georgia here with you, and I've got your national news headlines on the way at 11. But make sure to stick around after 11. I've got three independent women bringing us into the next hour. Yes, Destiny's Child is on the way, so stay tuned for them. But first, back to our 10s at 10. And this is one of my favourite tracks, actually, from this group. Here they are, JLS.
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1: 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If they've never seen them grow, you can forgive them for thinking that.
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